own a Cadillac. Bought you $100 dinner. You said thanks for the snack. I let you live in my penthouse. You said it was just a shack.

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0: Danielle Ponder. And before that, we had a live in-studio performance from Nation of Language with Inept Apollo. That's included in our in-studio WNRN Volume 14 CD. It's a double disc this year. 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
1: J. Jerome 87 with Track and Field. We had the White Stripes, Brandi Carlile, and Pool Girl. 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

I'm Mary Spear with the Charlottesville Area Tree Stewards. Our mission is to support urban and rural forests by planting new trees, pruning, working on invasive control, and educating the public about the value of trees through our various programs. We've used Here Together mainly to promote our annual training for our new tree stewards and for our fall and spring tree sales. The recent WNRN ad for the tree steward training class proved fairly successful in getting a number of people to register. 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I'm Mary Spear with the Charlottesville Area Tree Stewards. 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

0: Bridget Calls Me Baby, I Can Take the Sun Out of the Sky. 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
1: Yeah, I bet Kendall could. You think you could, Kendall? Yeah?
2: Sure.
1: Yeah, there you go. Sure. We got a sure out of her. Yeah, why not? She'll take a crack at it. 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I don't know, Maddie, will you describe the notebook if somebody called? Yeah? Yeah, she will. She's got her mouth full, too. will you speak with your mouth full to somebody on the phone?
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The name's Plug 2, and from the soul I bring you the daisy of your choice. May it be filled with a pleasure principle in circumference to my voice. About those other Jennies I reckoned with, lost them all like a homework excuse. This time the magic number is 2, 'cause it takes 2, not 3 to seduce. 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

somewhat poured in the mold. Hold my hand, we'll pick my plantation of daisies for a bouquet of souls. Life will be dim at the cut of a rim. Take it as filled to the rim as in brim. Squeeze your stoop like Betty Boop, then make camel alphabet soup and spell plug ones within. Forward march is the say when transistors will play. Coming to bed is the move. Dolby sound will be then top crown when I put the needle into your

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0: 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We're in the midst of a challenge match. 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Lee is back in the studio with us. You've been volunteering on the phones. Lee, we really appreciate it. How are things going out there?
1: Yeah, it's good. I would love to talk to some more people.

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